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4: 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My little homie, the nephew, 1K Few, will be sitting in. 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

0: The Detroit Praise Network invites you to celebrate the newest addition to Greenfield Village, the Jackson Home. The Henry Ford's first home acquisition in more than 40 years is opening to the public on June 12th. The Jackson Home is where one of the most momentous campaigns in U.S. history was born. The Selma to Montgomery marches of 1965. Dr. Martin Luther King Jr. and other notable civil rights figures started a movement that would change the country in the Jackson Home. And now you can experience the history firsthand. The Jackson Home has been relocated from Selma, Alabama, and restored to its appearance in 1965. We're celebrating the Jackson Home with a grand opening block party the weekend of June 12th. 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

0: 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Sounds like my life right now. 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

0: Clean up on aisle 5. Sounds like my life right now. Just one big mess.
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1: Thank you, God, for giving us our identity in you. We can know who we are because we know whose we are. And we don't have to work for your approval. You've called us by name.

0: 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Sounds like my life right now. 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

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The Henry Ford's first home acquisition in more than 40 years is opening to the public on June 12th. The Jackson Home is where one of the most momentous campaigns in U.S. history was born. The Selma to Montgomery marches of 1965. Dr. Martin Luther King Jr. and other notable civil rights figures started a movement that would change the country in the Jackson Home. And now you can experience the history firsthand. The Jackson Home has been relocated from Selma, Alabama, and restored to its appearance in 1965. We're celebrating the Jackson Home with a grand opening block party the weekend of June 12th. See the history, hear the stories, and see firsthand what it took to change the course of American history. 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
1: He cannot fail. Say it again. 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Listen. I wish you could see yourself in the future. 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You're doing better.

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1: Thank you, God, for giving us our identity in you. 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
0: Relationship Wednesday is coming up. And Dr. Tart been challenging us in the area of getting stress out of our relationship.
1: Yeah, the cool thing about Relationship Wednesday now is I can call it, It Works Wednesday.
0: Okay, yeah, Dr. Tart.
1: Yeah,
0: it works.
1: If you take the medicine, it works.
0: Yeah, you right about that.
1: All right.
0: Every man over 50 just said hallelujah.
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0: There's none on the earth like you. You are awesome. Instead, triumphant, and not only that,
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0: Let the victorious people give a praise right here. Come on.
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0: That was Zach Williams in one accord with Hosanna. And before that, you heard one of the most classic songs in the history of gospel music, Richard Smallwood, the late, great Richard Smallwood, and Center of My Joy. Still haven't wrapped my mind around him being gone. Still hurts, but he left us a legacy. Center of My Joy. Now, I've got to take a break real quickly, but when I come back, we're going to have our word of the day and so much more music for you. Don't even think about leaving. Stay right where you are. More of the new Donnie McClurkin Show to go right after this.
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1: Hi, this is Donnie McClurkin, and I've got an inspirational message that I want to leave with you. 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

0: It's Get Up Mornings with Eric and Campbell on this wonderful Wednesday, May 27th. Cheryl, what's cracking?
1: Good morning, Griff. Good morning.
0: Cheryl, look at this, though. We got somebody sitting in the big chair for Erica this morning.
1: Yes.
0: It's my homie, hip-hop everything, nephew, 1K Few. What up, though?

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17: Good morning, I'm Heather Pasco with your Detroit Praise Network traffic and weather. I'm seeing some stop-and-go traffic on the Lodge southbound between I-75 and Larned. Also, out near Heartland on US 23 southbound between M-59 and I-96, there's an accident that's causing some stop-and-go delays. Also, be aware of an accident near Howell on I-96 westbound after Latson. The left lane has been blocked. An accident on the Southfield Freeway northbound after 7 Mile has cleared, so traffic here is getting back to normal. Your forecast today is for a mix of sun and clouds and a high of 82. Clouds tonight, a low of 63, and then partly cloudy Wednesday with a high of 83. Now, here is the latest news. Michigan's oldest parade celebrated its 100th anniversary yesterday in Dearborn. The city's 2026 Memorial Day parade marked an historic and meaningful milestone, according to the mayor. He says 347 people from Dearborn have died in the line of duty and that they gather as one community to ensure that all Dearborn always remembers. A U.S. Marine veteran completed a 500-mile walk from St. Agnes to Royal Oak and finished on Memorial Day. Lawrence Miller also walked 200 miles in 12 days last year and did his second trek for vets this year. Miller says the walk is an attempt to shine a spotlight on the issue of veterans' mental health. I'm Heather Pasco. More of Get Up Mornings with Erica Campbell next on the Detroit Praise Network.
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0: Get Up Mornings with Erica Campbell. I'm 1K Few, man. Guest host for Erica today. That was my single, Heaven.
1: Love it.
0: From my latest record, Any Given Sunday, man. Y'all let me know if y'all feeling that. But
2: feeling
0: look, man. Hey, man. Y'all feeling it? Y'all don't lie to me now. Don't lie to me.
1: I'm a fan, dog. That's sweet.
0: Yeah, man. Appreciate y'all, man. Appreciate y'all. But look, man. Check this out, man. I'm getting into my faith walk. And I just want to let the city know, man. I want to let everybody know, man. You cannot have faith and fear in the same sentence, man. That doesn't go together. You can't be out here scary. You got to go in 10 toes, man. And I was just talking about this the other day. You got to actually believe in what you pray for and what you pray and how you praying. You feel what I'm saying? So if you're not out here having faith and you, you know, moving timid, what's the point of even praying? Like, come on, man. Like, God gave us the power because he's the biggest. And we're kings and queens under him. So we got to keep that faith and we got to believe no matter what the world say, no matter what the streets say, social media, anything. And guess what? It doesn't even take that much. You feel what I'm saying? The word say all you need is a mustard seed. A mustard seed amount of faith. You feel what I'm saying? So you got to have real faith. You can't just be out here going through the motions because you can't get motion going through the motions.
1: Say that again, homie.
0: Man, listen, man. You can't go through the motions because you ain't going to get no motion.
1: I love it.
0: And guess what? For this special occasion, I wrote a poem. I wasn't going to tell y'all, but I wrote a poem.
1: That's like a slowed down verse or a proper poem?
0: No, it's a poem. It's an original.
1: Let me hear it. Come on.
0: You and I must make a pact. We must bring salvation back.
3: Sir.
0: Where there is love, God will be there.
2: Come on.
0: Thank you.
1: Hold on. Let me give you something.
0: That was an original.
2: An ode to Michael Jackson.
1: And wait a minute. And then I'm all leaning in. Come on, nephew.
2: Oh, this is going to be good.
1: Wait a minute. That sounds familiar.
2: You must make your right.
0: Haters gonna say it's Michael Jackson.
1: Cheryl, you a hater.
2: Sorry.
1: No, 1K, when you have, because we all get weary sometimes and we all are waiting for God to do what we prayed for. What is your process and your waiting time?
0: Man, just having patience.
1: Yeah.
0: Just having patience and know that God is God, man. Sometimes you just got to stand still and know that God is God. Mm-hmm. You feel what I'm saying? Because we oftentimes want to rush the process.
2: Right.
0: Just because we want it on our timing. But, you know, what God has for you always going to be for you, man. You can't be weary. You can't be sad. You can't be scary, man. You got to stand on 10 toes and know that God is God.
2: Yeah.
1: I love that.
2: I do, too. Because he's right. Faith and fear don't live in the same space. You got to get over your fear or sometimes do a scare. But that's what faith is.
1: Yes.
2: Keep going. Keep doing it. Man, this is good. 1K Fuse in for Erica today. Man, we're going to have a good time. As you can see, the music is popping. I've got a couple favorites from this record. I'm going to tell you about it as we get
1: through
2: the show.
1: Hold on. I got a poem, too. Hold on.
2: Oh, Lord. Here we go.
1: Ben, the two of us can look no more. The haters just say I'm 1K Few. I stole it from 1K Few.
2: Birthday shout outs are up in a few moments. You get a chance to shout out your birthday. 877-242-2426.
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1: Ooh, 1K Few, you ready for the birthday shout-outs, homie?
0: It's your birthday.
1: 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Shout somebody out. It's Get Up Mornings with Erica Campbell. Birthday shout-out time.
0: Yeah.
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12: I'm Heather Pasco with your Detroit Praise Network traffic and weather. We have an accident out on US 23 southbound between M59 and I-96. Traffic is stop and go. Also in Detroit, you're stop and go on the Lodge southbound between I-75 and Larned. Also plan for delays out near Howell on I-96 westbound after Latson, where the left lane has been blocked. Your forecast today is for a mix of sun and clouds and a high of 82. I'm Heather Pasco on the Detroit Praise Network.
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2: Good morning, I'm Heather Pasco with your Detroit Praise Network traffic and weather. I'm seeing some stop-and-go traffic on the Lodge southbound between I-75 and Larned. Also, out near Heartland on US 23 southbound between M59 and I-96, there's an accident that's causing some stop-and-go delays. Also, be aware of an accident near Howell on I-96 westbound after Latson. The left lane has been blocked. An accident on the Southfield Freeway northbound after 7 Mile has cleared, so traffic here is getting back to normal. Your forecast today is for a mix of sun and clouds and a high of 82. Clouds tonight, a low of 63, and then partly cloudy Wednesday with a high of 83. Now, here is the latest news. Michigan's oldest parade celebrated its 100th anniversary yesterday in Dearborn. The city's 2026 Memorial Day parade marked an historic and meaningful milestone, according to the mayor. He says 347 people from Dearborn have died in the line of duty and that they gather as one community to ensure that all Dearborn always remembers. A U.S. Marine veteran completed a 500-mile walk from St. Agnes to Royal Oak and finished on Memorial Day. Lawrence Miller also walked 200 miles in 12 days last year and did his second trek for vets this year. Miller says the walk is an attempt to shine a spotlight on the issue of veterans' mental health. I'm Heather Pasco. More of Get Up Mornings with Erica Campbell next on the Detroit Praise Network.
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3: Okay. Cheryl, I'll go now. I was waiting for you to say, go ahead, Griff. I'll go. It's fine. Ladies and gentlemen, I just want you guys to know that I was out all of last week, right? But I was on a daddy-daughter tour, or daddy-daughter trip, should I say, with my 19-year-old Jameson, and we went to Canada. And while we were there, and we went to Canada because she loves Canada, always has, and wanted to go. It was supposed to be her graduation present, but she was like, Dad, last year she was like, Dad, let me finish my freshman year at Kennesaw State and make sure I'm sweet at school. And she's definitely sweet, finished with A's and B's. So we started in Toronto. If you know anything about Toronto, Toronto's basically a clean New York, like pretty much. Toronto's awesome. We stayed right by the CN Tower, which is like their Space Needle from Seattle, and the Toronto Blue Jays Stadium. And then the other stadium where they play basketball, like where the Raptors play. We was like right in the city. And then one of the days we were like, hey, Niagara Falls is only 85 minutes from here. Let's get a rental car, go to Niagara Falls. So we go to Niagara Falls, but on the way, we stop at this city called St. Catharines. St. Catharines is where Harriet Tubman lived for 7 years. That's where the Underground Railroad went through. And we went to the church that she brought the people from America to, and they became members and really started a good black population in that area. Then we went to Nova Scotia on Wednesday, Halifax, Nova Scotia. That's where the black people are really from in Canada. They're from Nova Scotia. Then they spread out everywhere. But we learned so much about black history. We went to the Black Cultural Center and learned about William Hall. William Hall was the first black man, the first Nova Scotian and the third Canadian to receive the Victoria Cross. That's the British Empire's highest award for bravery, and that was in 1857 in Canada. That's what he was doing in 1857 in America. The Supreme Court passed a law that said black people, free or enslaved, are not citizens, and we had no rights. We also learned about Matthew Da Costa. He was an interpreter for the French and the indigenous people in Nova Scotia, the Mi'kmaq people, in the early 1600s. In 1610, he was helping. He was the most important person in the world. Then, finally, we learned about Viola Desmond. I already knew about her, but then I learned more about her. Viola Desmond is pretty much Canada's Madam C.J. Walker. She had cosmetology schools. She had, her own, not makeup line, but hairline stuff. And in 1946, her car broke down, and she said, well, my car broke down, I'm going to go to the movies. When she got there, the white people said, black people watch the movies upstairs. She said, I am not watching the movies upstairs. I'm watching it downstairs. So she essentially was Rosa Parks before Rosa Parks. And that was in, man, I learned so much about black. And that's just a couple people, man. It's like 16. We need to know all black history. We are in North America. We should not have let those teachers tell us in the fifth grade, we're going to learn the capitals in the states this semester. And then we all like, oh. And then they leave out Canada and Mexico. On that same day, the fifth grade teachers could have said, Canada call their states provinces. So you live in a province of California, the province of Maryland. Like, they could have told us very easy on that day. Ladies and gentlemen, you better learn more than they teach you. And right now, they teaching us even less. That's my Mr. Griffin. Sorry, I was kind of hyped up.
5: Yeah, you did something there. I love it. All right, let me share this, Griff. The Party with a Purpose is back. I'm joining Ricky Smiley on One Voyage 2026, October 26th through November 1st, aboard Virgin Voyages Resilient Lady with Ship Church performances from Jonathan McReynolds, Ja'Kalyn Carr, and Pastor Mike Jr., and more. 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That's the Mr. Griffin. Don't
3: just
5: mess
3: love
5: with him.
3: Black history. I just love history. I love black people, man. Like, can you imagine in 1610, this dude was the most important person.
5: Man, I love so. I learned so much from you.
3: But look, and Viola Desmond is on the $10 bill in Canada right now. Okay. I actually brought some back with me. It's kind of cool.
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18: Good morning. I'm Heather Pasco with your Detroit Praise Network traffic and weather. I'm seeing some stop-and-go traffic on the Lodge southbound between I-75 and Larned. Also, out near Heartland on US 23 southbound between M-59 and I-96, there's an accident that's causing some stop-and-go delays. Also, be aware of an accident near Howell on I-96 westbound after Latson. The left lane has been blocked. An accident on the Southfield Freeway northbound after 7 Mile has cleared, so traffic here is getting back to normal. Your forecast today is for a mix of sun and clouds and a high of 82. Clouds tonight, a low of 63, and then partly cloudy Wednesday with a high of 83. Now, here is the latest news. Michigan's oldest parade celebrated its 100th anniversary yesterday in Dearborn. The city's 2026 Memorial Day parade marked an historic and meaningful milestone, according to the mayor. He says 347 people from Dearborn have died in the line of duty and that they gather as one community to ensure that all Dearborn always remembers. A U.S. Marine veteran completed a 500-mile walk from St. Agnes to Royal Oak and finished on Memorial Day. Lawrence Miller also walked 200 miles in 12 days last year and did his second trek for vets this year. Miller says the walk is an attempt to shine a spotlight on the issue of veterans' mental health. I'm Heather Pasco. More of Get Up Mornings with Erica Campbell next on the Detroit Praise Network.
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0: man. It's 1K Few with Get Up Mornings with Erica Campbell. I'm 1K Few in for Erica today. That's my latest song, for my latest project, Any Given Sunday. See, usually Erica does her Erica-ism right now, but the Fuster's in town.
1: Fuster.
0: Yeah. I'm going to go ahead and hit y'all with my few thoughts. You feel what I'm
1: you
0: saying?
1: Talking about, homie? What you think
0: and,
1: about?
0: I just want to start, man, like 1K Few, the 1K and 1K Few, you know, means being 1,000. You know how some people say keep it 100?
1: Yes.
0: But we keep it 1,000, and that basically means being authentically what God calls you to be. You feel what I'm saying? Being authentic. And you know I'm saying just not being fake, because, you know, I stand on that, man, like 110%. Because I feel like we have to be real with this walk in life. We got to be real with ourselves. We got to be real with people. And we overly got to be real with God. You feel what I'm saying?
1: Overly.
0: So even with this last project, man, this is for like the underdogs and the people who feel like, you know, God forgot about them and the world forgot about them. It's like, nah, man, we all have a purpose to be here. Like, nobody is here by coincidence. You feel what I'm saying? Like, we all have a purpose to be here. We're all here on a mission. And if you're listening to this right now, you have a purpose. You know what I'm saying? You driving in a car, no matter where you at, you have a purpose. You are not here for no reason. Mm-hmm. So you never know when your number's going to be called and when it's time to hit that field. So with this project right here, I just want to provide you with some locker room music before you go in that battlefield.
1: Yeah, I love it.
2: Oh, that's good. Yeah.
0: So for all the people in the struggle, you think God forgot about you, here's some pain medicine.
1: That's a good impression, dog. What is some you got collaborators on this one?
0: Man, shout out to my brother Phenom, man. I actually had my brother produce the whole project.
1: Nice.
0: Me and him went viral last year with a song called Move It.
1: Yeah.
0: Yeah, so
1: we was doing it at the Stellar Awards.
0: Stellar Awards. Y'all remember that?
1: Yeah, I
0: remember
1: like the Move It,
0: yes,
1: Move It.
0: Sir.
1: Yeah, you
0: yes,
1: got the
0: sir.
1: Dashboard and everything.
0: Man,
1: right.
0: Well, that was a good, I ain't gonna lie. I missed that.
1: Yeah.
0: But yeah, man, we messed around and did a whole project. It's like 12 Move Its type thing. Yeah,
1: I love it.
0: Yeah, so we went that way, but yeah. And we got more on the way. We got more projects on the way. I don't want to spill all the beans right now, but you know, we coming.
1: You know what I love about you, Phil? Your visuals. Mm-hmm. Like who is your videographer? Because that person, your digital team, they always clean. They look like short movies. You got choreography in them sometimes. Nah, you be in a church by yourself. You be in a gym by yourself. You be outside with everybody. Like, are you thinking of these? Or somebody saying, hey, man, I got an idea for this song?
0: Man, it's definitely a collaborative effort with the whole team, J. Stewart Agency, CEO Stretch. But I got a shout out to my brother, man, Bars Netty, man. My brother Brandon, man. Like, he is the mastermind behind the videography, cinematic, whatever
1: yes,
0: you call it.
1: That's what I
0: but,
1: love.
0: But yeah, man, shout out to Bars Netty, man. Y'all get up with him, man. Bars Netty.
2: Awesome. So, tell us where to go, where everybody can follow you to see where you're going next, what you're doing next, and all the things.
0: Man, y'all follow me on Christian Mingle. I'm just playing.
1: He funny.
0: Y'all follow me at all social media platforms at 1KPHEW, Instagram, YouTube, Facebook. Yes, I still be on Facebook.
1: How about that?
2: And should. And
0: yeah. Everywhere.
1: Yeah.
2: 1K Few in for Erica today, man. We're having a good time
1: with
2: him.
1: I'm a fan. I knew he was sweet, but I love that he's sweeter. Like, he's funny.
2: Right. I love that we didn't get lyrics this time. We didn't get a poem.
1: You ain't get no poem.
2: That's fine. 1K Few, or Get Up Morning.
0: I can hit you with one now.
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8: I'm Heather Pasco with your Detroit Praise Network traffic and weather. We have an accident out on US 23 southbound between M59 and I-96. Traffic is stop and go. Also in Detroit, you're stop and go on the Lodge southbound between I-75 and Larned. Also plan for delays out near Howell on I-96 westbound after Latson, where the left lane has been blocked. Your forecast today is for a mix of sun and clouds and a high of 82. I'm Heather Pasco on the Detroit Praise Network.
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0: I could have been dead, sleeping in a grave, but God is good.
1: All the time.
0: And all the time.
1: God is good. Yes, come on, Deacon. Yes. We got
0: that
1: a Deacon 1K few in the building.
0: Deacon 1K few on the tambourine, too, getting it in. And I want to take this time right now to show my nephew some love, man. It is sometimes, and I might catch DMs because it is, but sometimes Christian rappers ain't sweet. Cheryl, am I lying? Am I lying, Cheryl?
1: No.
0: Sometimes they not sweet.
1: Can be a little corny. Yeah.
0: Can be a little, you know, God say amen, and then we pray with some men. Stop it. This dude you listening to right now, today on the show, 1K Few, is different. That ain't his testimony.
1: Fire.
0: He's sweet, sweet. I put 1K Few next to Drake and Kendrick Lamar and all them. His beats is fresh. He's a lyricist for the people like just it. Hearing about
1: and a businessman.
0: For the people and a businessman. Not only a businessman, but he is a showman. The dude rocks the stage, and you would never know because his locks and his glasses and his fresh. He, you know, he dressed like a little YN, but he loved Jesus.
2: Y-N.
0: I promise you.
1: He's a Y.
0: Now, somebody in that car say, Griff, why you call him a YN? I'm
1: right.
0: He's a young naturalist. That's what he is, a young naturalist. Now, somebody else in that car saying, man, let me pull up his whole catalog. I need to find out who he is. You need to do that right now. But if you like me and Gabby, who in the studio right now,
1: hey,
0: you
1: guys
0: already know 1K Few is fresh, so I'm screaming, ain't he all yes, 1K Few is a monster. I just wanted to show him love publicly. I can't even talk publicly. I wanted to show him love while he was on the show this morning. Dude is sweet, real life.
1: We're excited to have you, as you can see. We love you.
2: I want to come back.
1: Oh, you listen. Erica promoting movies and things. We're going to get you back. We can get you back.
0: You. So I'll see you soon, brother.
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7: Good morning. I'm Heather Pasco with your Detroit Praise Network traffic and weather. I'm seeing some stop and go traffic on the Lodge southbound between I-75 and Larned. Also out near Heartland on US 23 southbound between M-59 and I-96. There's an accident that's caused

0: marked an historic and meaningful milestone, according to the mayor. He says 347 people from Dearborn have died in the line of duty and that they gather as one community to ensure that all Dearborn always remembers. A U.S. Marine veteran completed a 500-mile walk from St. Agnes to Royal Oak and finished on Memorial Day. Lawrence Miller also walked 200 miles in 12 days last year and did his second trek for vets this year. Miller says the walk is an attempt to shine a spotlight on the issue of veterans' mental health. I'm Heather Pasco. More of Get Up Mornings with Erica Campbell next on the Detroit Praise Network.
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10: Good morning, I'm Heather Pasco with your Detroit Praise Network traffic and weather. I'm seeing some stop-and-go traffic on the Lodge southbound between I-75 and Larned. Also, out near Heartland on US 23 southbound between M-59 and I-96, there's an accident that's causing some stop-and-go delays. Also, be aware of an accident near Howell on I-96 westbound after Latson. The left lane has been blocked. An accident on the South Old Freeway northbound after 7 Mile has cleared, so traffic here is getting back to normal. Your forecast today is for a mix of sun and clouds and a high of 82. Clouds tonight, a low of 63, and then partly cloudy Wednesday with a high of 83. Now, here is the latest news. Michigan's oldest parade celebrated its 100th anniversary yesterday in Dearborn. The city's 2026 Memorial Day parade marked an historic and meaningful milestone, according to the mayor. He says 347 people from Dearborn have died in the line of duty and that they gather as one community to ensure that all Dearborn always remembers. A U.S. Marine veteran completed a 500-mile walk from St. Agnes to Royal Oak and finished on Memorial Day. Lawrence Miller also walked 200 miles in 12 days last year and did his second trek for vets this year. Miller says the walk is an attempt to shine a spotlight on the issue of veterans' mental health. I'm Heather Pasco. More of Get Up Mornings with Erica Campbell next on the Detroit Praise Network.
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14: Oh, we're getting killed.
15: Yeah, well, Kyle's not here.
14: How come?
15: Kicked off the team. Didn't Tim tell you? Kyle and some other kids got caught drinking beer in the park a couple of nights ago.
14: Really?
15: Yeah. Zero tolerance. He's out for the season.
14: Come on, it's a first offense, right?
15: That we know of. But why should that matter? He knew not to drink. I've made it clear to Matt, that's what we expect from him. What have you said to Tim?
14: Nothing really. you know, a lot of kids try it at this age, so...
15: Yeah, well, a lot of kids don't try it, too. I'm not saying that Matt's going to be this perfect kid, but if I don't tell him what we expect and why he shouldn't drink, how's he going to know?
14: You think kids that age really listen?
15: They never admit it, Bill, but they hear more than you think.
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3: All right, for the Get Up Poll today. Listen, news sources report food prices hit their largest year over year in nearly 3 years, climbing 2.9%. Overall, food prices are up 34.6% since 2019. Jeez. And yesterday, we talked about things that happen, you know, in a Black household growing up with our parents. You know, they didn't play about, you know, cleaning your plate. We talked about that yesterday.
4: Oh, yeah.
3: That's
4: oh,
3: one
4: yeah.
3: thing that we did. It's like, you got to eat all your food, right?
4: They have leftovers.
3: And we
4: really.
3: Not, wait, not wasting no kids. Food. Yeah. Right. So that's what prompted today's Get Up Poll. You know, what's one meal your mama or grandmama could stretch for days without anybody complaining? Well, if we had a complaint, we wasn't going to complain about it because we're going to get
4: okay.
3: popped in the mouth. That's the
4: exactly.
3: period.
4: Who unhappy?
3: But y'all, my mom used to make this thing called, we called it goulash. And then I found out in other Black households, they called it goulash too.
4: Yeah, where, goulash. Absolutely.
3: When she would take ground meat and like some noodles or rice and just add vegetables and tomato sauce. And it would just be a hodgepodge of stuff. But it was always really, really good.
5: I was about to say, I'll eat that today. But,
4: yeah,
3: we're
4: going to
3: eat some
4: amazing.
3: Goulash. It was everything that was left in the refrigerator that she wasn't throwing away. And she would make a delicacy out of it. And we called it goulash. What's something your mama did?
4: So what my mom, she would make. So we would say, what's for dinner? She would say, we having manna. And we already knew what manna meant. Manna meant some of them livers that was left over, some of the chicken that was left over, some rice. She would make some rice, and she, you know, we just called it manna, just like kind of like your goulash. But one thing my mom could really stretch was a chicken. Mm-hmm. Back in the day, and we'll say that as grown people, I remember people going to the store and buying a chicken, and then you have to know how to cut it.
3: Yeah.
4: You know what I'm saying? My mom had 5 kids, so my mom could stretch a chicken. Oh, and I ain't even eat the gizzard and the neck and all the stuff that she liked, you know, but we love chicken livers. And man, what about you, nephew? You young. What'd your mama stretch?
5: I feel like one time I ate spaghetti for a month.
4: Oh, Black people know how to stretch spaghetti,
5: boy. Spaghetti,
3: and a little more sauce to it.
4: A little more sauce, some more noodles, boy. You boy, more noodles.
5: You run out of regular noodles, you're gonna boil them ramen noodles. See that spaghetti got spaghetti sauce in the ramen noodles.
3: Yes. Listen.
4: Yes.
3: We gonna make a delicacy out of something. You hear what I'm saying? Well, you got
5: and
3: something.
5: You're not leaving the table until you finish it.
3: You're not leaving. You're not.
4: All of it.
3: You got turkey, honey. You got turkey salad. You got turkey soup. You got sandwiches. Oh, you got all the things.
4: Sandwiches.
3: Anyway, we want to know from the Get Up Poll, you know, one meal your mama could stretch for days without anybody complaining. 877-242-2426. 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
14: I'm Heather Pasco with your Detroit Praise Network traffic and weather. We have an accident out on US 23 southbound between M59 and I-96. Traffic is stop and go. Also in Detroit, you're stop and go on the Lodge southbound between I-75 and Larned. Also plan for delays out near Howell on I-96 westbound after Latson, where the left lane has been blocked. Your forecast today is for a mix of sun and clouds and a high of 82. I'm Heather Pasco on the Detroit Praise Network.
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0: After 7 Mile has cleared, so traffic here is getting back to normal. Your forecast today is for a mix of sun and clouds at a high of 82. Clouds tonight, a low of 63, and then partly cloudy Wednesday with a high of 83. Now, here is the latest news. Michigan's oldest parade celebrated its 100th anniversary yesterday in Dearborn. The city's 2026 Memorial Day parade marked an historic and meaningful milestone, according to the mayor. He says 347 people from Dearborn have died in the line of duty and that they gather as one community to ensure that all Dearborn always remembers. A U.S. Marine veteran completed a 500-mile walk from St. Agnes to Royal Oak and finished on Memorial Day. Lawrence Miller also walked 200 miles in 12 days last year and did his second trek for vets this year. Miller says the walk is an attempt to shine a spotlight on the issue of veterans' mental health. I'm Heather Pasco. More of Get Up Mornings with Erica Campbell next on the Detroit Praise Network.
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0: I'm Heather Pascoe with your Detroit Praise Network traffic and weather. We have an accident out on US 23 southbound between M59 and I-96. Traffic is stop and go. Also in Detroit, you're stop and go on the Lodge southbound between I-75 and Larned. Also plan for delays out near Howell on I-96 westbound after Latson, where the left lane has been blocked. Your forecast today is for a mix of sun and clouds and a high of 82. I'm Heather Pascoe on the Detroit Praise Network.
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3: What is it?
0: It's Trending Topics, up to the minute.
3: All right, guys, here's what's trending with the whole Michael Phenom. I did get a chance to go see it. I'm excited about I did get a chance to go see it, but sad news that John McCain, the veteran music executive, producer, and co-executor of Michael Jackson's estate, well, he passed away yesterday. The representative for McCain confirmed that he passed away yesterday in Malibu. Sources familiar with the situation told TMZ that McCain had been battling an illness for several years, though no official cause of death has been publicly disclosed. Now, for millions of Michael Jackson fans, McCain was one of the key figures responsible for preserving and expanding the King of Pop's legacy after he died in 2009. Alongside attorney John Branca, McCain served as co-executor of Jackson's estate, overseeing one of the most remarkable financial turnarounds in entertainment history. And long before he became the co-executor of Michael Jackson's estate, McCain was one of the singer's childhood friends and trusted confidants. That decades-long...
4: Not to let Janet tell it.
3: Right. Well, that decades-long relationship ultimately led Jackson to name McCain and Branca as the co-executors in 2002 in his will. When Jackson died in 2009, the estate faced enormous financial challenges, with reports estimating hundreds of millions of dollars in debt. And over the next 17 years, McCain and Branca guided the estate through an extraordinary transformation, turning it into a multi-billion dollar enterprise through strategic licensing deals, music projects, live entertainment ventures, and film production. So he's responsible for preserving the legacy of the King of Pop, because, yeah, he was spending it on llamas and stuff and giant, you know, and giraffes. And
4: don't do him like that. He had bought a llama and a monkey, yeah, and a giraffe. He was not buying multiple giraffes.
3: Snakes.
5: I ain't gonna lie, if he had a lion, that's wild. Like, that's had a lion.
3: Right.
5: He had
3: in the movie, he's sitting there with LaToya with a darn boa constrictor right there. Are you kidding me?
4: But they was, but the brothers and sister was saying he was always playing, like, could you get that, could you pass me my hat over there? And then it'd be a snake. Like, they were like, Michael, stop playing.
5: Michael Jackson had a lion?
4: He had everything. His own zoo. He couldn't go to the zoo. So he was like, I'm going to make one at the crib. I call them kids.
3: Yeah. But, you know, he was also smart about his money. Remember how he bought the Beatles catalog?
4: He bought somebody else's zoo. Some of Eminem's or something. Like, he knew what he was doing.
3: All right. And so in other news, Kenny Lattimore and his wife, Judge Faith Jenkins, they welcome a baby boy.
4: I saw that.
3: Congratulations are in order for Kenny Lattimore and Judge Faith Jenkins. Over a Memorial Day weekend, the couple welcomed their second child, Roman Robert Lattimore, into the world with both mother and son resting and doing fine. Beautiful, beautiful family.
4: That man went over there and got that Your Honor pregnant a couple times. Go ahead, Kenny. Kenny said, I'm shutting it down with this one. Like, yeah, Lattimore kids for everybody. I love it.
3: Exactly. He's such a smooth and cool and just a great guy. I love Kenny Lattimore.
4: Yeah.
3: So congratulations to them. All right. And finally, I got to talk about our stellar. We're not even nominated yet. We're on the first round ballot. You have until Friday to get your vote in. Go to thestellarawards.com. And vote for Syndicated Radio Show of the Year. Get up mornings with Erica Campbell. Told you we'll talk about it every day.
4: And you know what's crazy, Cheryl? All our friends are also on the ballot.
3: Yeah.
4: Willie Moore Jr. And Darlene McCoy and all these others. So, man, I'm just excited to be part of the pack. How about that?
3: Absolutely. 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That's what's trending. And if you're celebrating your birthday today, well, you're celebrating today with Andre 3000, with Jadakiss. Yeah, Todd Bridges, actor Dondre Whitfield, Mara Brock-Akil, her birthday is today. And also born today is Louis Gossett Jr. in Left Eye. And if it's your birthday, well, happy birthday. happy birthday from Get Up Mornings with Erica Campbell.
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1: 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The Thunder won Game 5 of the Western Conference Finals 127-114 on Wednesday night in OKC. SGA was spectacular, and Jared McCain played up to his role with Jalen Williams and A.J. Mitchell still out. I thought the Thunder would respond after losing Game 4, and they did. They won the foul battle and were taking it to the Spurs. Stephon Castle led San Antonio in scoring, which is not what you want because you would like to hear that Wemby was doing that. But he was in and out of the game with early foul trouble. I'm very excited to see how the Spurs respond Thursday night in San Antonio in what is now a must-win game. So we'll see how the young Spurs respond. 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
15: Good morning, I'm Heather Pasco with your Detroit Praise Network traffic and weather. I'm seeing some stop-and-go traffic on the Lodge southbound between I-75 and Larned. Also, out near Heartland on US 23 southbound between M59 and I-96, there's an accident that's causing some stop-and-go delays. Also, be aware of an accident near Howell on I-96 westbound after Latson. The left lane has been blocked. An accident on the Southfield Freeway northbound after 7 Mile has cleared, so traffic here is getting back to normal. Your forecast today is for a mix of sun and clouds and a high of 82. Clouds tonight, a low of 63, and then partly cloudy Wednesday with a high of 83. Now, here is the latest news. Michigan's oldest parade celebrated its 100th anniversary yesterday in Dearborn. The city's 2026 Memorial Day parade marked an historic and meaningful milestone, according to the mayor. He says 347 people from Dearborn have died in the line of duty and that they gather as one community to ensure that all Dearborn always remembers. A U.S. Marine veteran completed a 500-mile walk from St. Agnes to Royal Oak and finished on Memorial Day. Lawrence Miller also walked 200 miles in 12 days last year and did his second trek for vets this year. Miller says the walk is an attempt to shine a spotlight on the issue of veterans' mental health. I'm Heather Pasco. More of Get Up Mornings with Erica Campbell next on the Detroit Praise Network.
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0: All right, it's Ghetto Mornings with Erica Campbell. I'm Cheryl Jackson Griff, and of course, 1K Few sitting in for Erica. Bro, you can come back anytime.
1: Right.
2: Man, I will
0: we
2: be
0: had
2: there.
0: So much fun.
2: Man, for sure.
0: I appreciate y'all having me. Hey, what are you working on now? Like, where can people go? What do you got coming up that's big that we want to share with those who's listening right now?
2: Man, I got all type of projects on the way, but right now, I have Any Given Sunday out right now. A move is still going crazy. Fortnite just picked it up.
1: What's the movie? Fortnite, the game just picked it up?
2: Yeah, man, shout out to Fortnite.
1: Don't downplay that, dog. That's huge.
2: No, for sure.
1: That's huge.
2: We got a whole bunch of stuff on the way, man. And I wasn't going to say nothing. I'm going to go ahead and say it, man. Me and Timbaland about to drop soon, man, in a couple months.
1: What?
2: So it's on the way, man. We going up, man.
0: I love it.
1: I like this youngin', man.
0: We're going to stay connected. Yeah. We got to stay connected. So go to 1K Few on all socials, right?
2: Yeah, all socials, 1KPHEW. Y'all get at me at all socials, 1KPHEW. And for everybody listening right now, I got words of encouragement, man. You are not alone. God is here with you. Though you're far away, God is here to stay. God bless you.
1: Hey, hold on. Let me give him
0: a... He's a big Michael Jackson fan.
1: Dude, let me tell you something. Who just hit you with Thriller recently? And
0: all right, Griff, what you love about the show, bro?
1: I have always admired and talked to and hung out. And I mean, I was just at his birthday party. He did a birthday party for the city at a roller rink last year. And it just shows how much he's connected in Atlanta, but not just in Atlanta, but with people. So I've always been a fan. I absolutely love his music. You know, great production, but his stage presence, you got to see 1K Few perform. Cause you might not even felt like you was going to be that hype, but you're going to be like, why am I jumping around? He's that guy.
0: I love it, man. Thank you, 1K Few, for joining us. We're going to get you back. I promise, man.
2: Thank y'all.
0: Close us out with prayer, please.
2: Man, thank you, God, for this day, God. Thank you, God, for this opportunity. Thank you, God, for everybody listening right now. We thank you for being God. We don't take anything for granted. We put you before everything. We give you everything. And I pray that you just jumpstart everyone's day, God. I pray that you just protect us and shield us and guide us and cover us. Continue to give all of us safe travels, give us strong health, continue to send us increase, and just allow us to know our purpose and who we are through you and what we're called to do. We just thank you for everything. We love you more than everything. In Jesus' name, amen.
0: Amen.
1: Amen.
0: Amen. All right, join us tomorrow. Erica will be back in the big seat. We'll be faith walking.
2: Love talking.
1: Enjoy living.
0: On Get Up Mornings with Erica Campbell. Bye, Lily.
1: Love you, Mama.
2: Yeah.
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3: Everybody stand up on your feet and make some noise for one of the most phenomenal female groups of our time. Jackie, Dorinda, Karen, Twinkie, the Clark Sisters.

0: Good morning, it's Randy Miles with you till 3 o'clock. Happy Wednesday. It is so gorgeous outside. A little warm for some people, but I tell you what, I'll take it over the snow we had and the cold we had any day of the week. Listen, I've got great music on the way, including Maverick City Music. I've got Tasha Page Lockhart and Bubby Fan and Praise Beyond. 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
1: 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All right. 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
1: 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Can you say, I believe?

0: working on me. Zacardi Cortez on the Detroit Praise Network. I just found this kind of humorous. Some GPS apps are already showing the Gordie Howe International Bridge as a route between Detroit and Windsor, but officials are saying, hold on, not yet. It's not open to drivers yet. So for now, you'll still have to use the Ambassador Bridge or the tunnel. I know it's exciting and everything, but they're still testing that bridge. And then there's that little thing about tariffs and stuff. So hang on.
1: It's Sybil Wilkes with what we need to know. In a surprise blow to the Trump administration, the South Carolina State Senate voted Tuesday to reject a controversial new congressional redistricting map. The failed proposal aimed to dismantle that state's sole majority black district, currently represented by longtime Democratic Congressman James Clyburn. However, with early voting already underway for the state's June primary, several key Republicans broke ranks and argued it was simply too late to safely alter the new boundaries. The World Health Organization officially declared a global health emergency following a rare Ebola outbreak in the Democratic Republic of Congo and Uganda. While health officials are monitoring the situation closely, the Centers for Disease Control emphasized that the overall risk to the American public remains low. I'm Sybil Wilkes. Be informed. Be empowered.
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0: Dwan 10X, my blessings on the Detroit Praise Network. There's a viral church video going around right now where people were thinking, yours truly included, that the pastor was speaking in tongues, singing Michael Jackson's Wannabe, starting something. The end of it, the mama say, mama saw. Yeah, listen, that was edited into the video, and the internet is still undefeated with that one because I got kind of fooled and offended. But after I found out it was fake, I relaxed my shoulders. Whew, it's a little funny, though.
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1: Thank you, God, for giving us our identity in you. We can know who we are because we know whose we are, and we don't have to work for your approval. You've called us by name.

0: Renee Spearman featuring Montel Jordan and Kim Burrell. You chose me on the Detroit Praise Network. Such a beautiful day outside. So today's reset is based on soaking in God's beauty and blessings. So make sure you keep it here because it's coming up next hour.
1: 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The Henry Ford's first home acquisition in more than 40 years is opening to the public on June 12th. The Jackson Home is where one of the most momentous campaigns in U.S. history was born. The Selma to Montgomery marches of 1965. Dr. Martin Luther King Jr. and other notable civil rights figures started a movement that would change the country in the Jackson Home. And now you can experience the history firsthand. The Jackson Home has been relocated from Selma, Alabama, and restored to its appearance in 1965. We're celebrating the Jackson Home with a grand opening block party the weekend of June 12th. See the history, hear the stories, and see firsthand what it took to change the course of American history. 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

0: Deanna Ransom on the Detroit Praise Network. It's time for the Midday Reset, and it is a beautiful day in the Motor City. The sunshine, a little breeze, blue skies. And sometimes God reminds us of all of his goodness in the most simplest way. So before you rush through the rest of this day, I want you to pause long enough to soak it in. This beauty, this peace, this blessing of just simply being here. And then let your soul enjoy what God has created today. Carry that with you this afternoon.
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0: Zach Williams in One Accord on the Detroit Praise Network. Meant to talk about this yesterday. Patti LaBelle, who is 82 years old, is still reminding everybody why she is iconic. The legendary singer recently said she has earned her place in music history. After decades of hit songs and unforgettable performances, she also talked about going from a shy little girl in Philly to becoming one of the most respected voices in entertainment. And honestly, I know that's right, Patti. That's all.
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0: Zacardi Cortez on the Detroit Praise Network. I'm looking at the 10-day forecast, and it looks like we have sunshine throughout the whole week. It'll be a little cooler starting tomorrow, which is fine. But just like I said earlier, even if we have a few sprinkles in between, get out and enjoy God's beauty and blessings. 81 degrees now in the Motor City.
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Join me and my sister, Yolanda Adams, as we celebrate the genius of Twinkie Clark. This is In Him There's No Sorrow.

0: Thank you so much for hanging out with me today. Willie Moore Jr. is on the way at 7 o'clock. The Nightly Spirit with Darlene McCoy. 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
1: 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Say it again. Tell him there is no failure. 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
1: All right, all right. Put your hands together in this place.

0: Come on.
1: Praise on Go, top 20 record in the country.
0: Yeah, Holy Ghost got my praise on Go.
1: So grateful, man. It's children are excited, and shout out to Lovey and all the rest Styles and all the rest of them. Shout out to the Jones family. Major love to them all.
0: Kenton's very unique because his kids are named after his albums.
1: Yeah.
0: So we got one kid named Dominion. He got another kid named Justice. Got another kid named Love. They not kids anymore. They very grown.
1: Yeah.
0: But it's just amazing. I'm like, hey, I know you're putting out new music.
1: Yeah, you about to have another
2: kid coming?
1: Mona was like,
0: no.
1: Definitely not doing
0: We're
1: no
0: not
1: more
0: doing
1: children,
0: that.
1: Praise the Lord. And the Family is Relationship Wednesday. You know, a lot of people, we've just talked about that. Of course, our Instagrams are going extremely crazy because I said, listen, next hour, we're hanging out with Aldewan Tart. He's a trained licensed psychologist, relationship specialist, who's actually married with children, living out what he's preaching. Everybody's like, ooh, I'm just like, no. Because there's a lot of information on the internet that you think like, oh, that just sounds good. It's just tickling ears. Like, you ain't been through marriage. Sometimes I'll be like, hey, man.
2: Sit this one out.
1: This is where you sit on the bench.
0: I think it's very dangerous for you to desire to do something when you have no experience in that field.
2: I agree.
0: Yeah. That is, like, scary.
1: Mm-hmm.
0: It's like, you want to join the police academy, but I'm afraid to fire a gun. Well, how are you going to help me?
1: I'm afraid to fire a gun. Well, how are you going to help me today? Yeah, man. And so here's the thing.
2: Analogy.
1: All of my relationship specialists, just know people who are in relationships,
0: you know,
1: you'll get an opportunity to hear from somebody who's actually did the work, who's trained in it, and actually is living that thing out. And that's the part that I'm grateful for. I've sat on panels with some men, and they have some of the greatest information about marriage. And I'll be like, you sure? Because it's some things that happen in marriage that you have no idea.
2: My God.
1: The covenant requires surprise.
2: My God. my.
1: Yeah, so major love. Family, of course, I want to give you the opportunity to shout out your boo when we come back. I also got a flat out hit of the week from PJ Morton.
0: Good one.
1: Yeah, it's lit. Yeah, PJ Morton, Mercy coming up next. The Willie Moe Jr. Show, flat out.
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0: Lachey Knox, Ernest Pugh, right there. Come on, somebody.
1: Amen. That could have been a relationship song, too. You know, because every time I needed you, you were right there.
0: My God.
1: That's not always true, though.
0: I was about to tell you.
2: Sometimes they don't come through.
0: That's why you need Jesus.
2: Hallelujah.
1: You're right.
0: That's why you need Jesus. Because if you expected me to show up every time,
2: you have mismanaged your expectations.
1: And I want to say this because we're about to go straight to the phones. Because last week when me and Cherie were doing the show, there was a lot of women calling, shouting out, Jesus is their boo. And I think that's dangerous because if Jesus is your boo, I promise you, how am I supposed to live up to the last man you were talking to?
0: Who was you talking to last?
1: Who are you talking to?
0: Jesus.
1: What?
0: Oh, you can say.
2: The stone that the builders rejected.
0: Hallelujah. You can say, babe, I've been talking to him too. So I know we all on the court. You see how I switched my voice up?
2: Yes, sir.
0: Come on, man. Yeah, we did that.
2: We getting married tomorrow. You say that to me.
0: Yeah. Fellas, we got to be quick on our toes. We got to be quick on. She say she been talking to Jesus. Say I'm hollering at him too.
2: Hey, man.
0: That's all you got to do. You're on the line with Willie Mo Jr. What's your name? Where you calling from?
3: Hey, my name is Bernadette Wiley. I'm calling from Stockbridge, and I want to shout out my boo, Christopher Wiley. My boo thing, true thing.
1: Boo thing, true thing.
0: I love it. That's so sweet. You're on the line with Willie Mo. What's your name? Where you calling from?
4: Yes, my name is David McShaw, and I'm from North Carolina, Henderson, North Carolina.
0: Okay.
4: And I want to shout out my wife, my woman, and my sweetheart on the side, Miss Jackie McShaw.
0: Okay.
4: All of that. She's wrapped in the one.
0: Hey, that's pretty good. I like what you did. You're on the line with Willie Mo. What's your name? Where you calling from?
5: Yes, LaSheila Quavis, Charlotte, North Carolina. I want to shout out my husband, William Quavis, for 41 good years of my life. And I want to shout out the radio station. You guys are so inspiring. Love you guys.
0: Oh, thank you so much. We got another one. You on the line with Willie Mo. What's your name? Where you calling from?
6: Hi, my name is Libby Rutland, and I'm calling from Macon, Georgia.
0: Macon!
6: And I want to shout out my boo, Corey Rutland. We've been together since high school.
0: Okay.
6: So all together, 37 years.
0: Goodness. 37 good years. You know, I find it so amazing when people get over that 30-year mark. You know, mama was in the, we was in the hospital with mama, and she said, yeah, that's my boo. We've been married 50 years.
2: My God.
0: I keep him.
1: It switches.
0: Yeah, I keep him.
1: It switches.
0: I said, mama, don't sound so excited. No, I keep him.
2: I love that.
0: I keep him. I better hurry up and get married. I ain't going to get 30 if I ain't careful.
1: Man, stop being competitive,
2: brother. No, the Lord going to bless you.
1: You going to do
2: 40.
1: Exactly what God wants you to do.
2: Yeah. You're going to live about 125.
0: I'm joking.
2: You're going to live to be about 125. You got time.
0: Stone, you going to make it to 50 years.
1: I don't think it. Listen, I'm not looking at it from that perspective. I want it to be 50 healthy years. Baby.
0: I don't mind. Keep me around here as long as you want, God.
2: Amen.
0: Yeah, it's all good. 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You can listen to him when we come back. It's the Willie Mo Jr. Show. Flat out.
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10: I'm Heather Pasco with your Detroit Praise Network traffic and weather. We have an accident out on US 23 southbound between M59 and I-96. Traffic is stop and go. Also in Detroit, you're stop and go on the Lodge southbound between I-75 and Larned. Also plan for delays out near Howell on I-96 westbound after Latson, where the left lane has been blocked. Your forecast today is for a mix of sun and clouds and a high of 82. I'm Heather Pasco on the Detroit Praise Network.
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25: Now we're getting killed.
26: Yeah, well, Kyle's not here.
25: How come?
26: Kicked off the team. Didn't Tim tell you? 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
26: 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He's out for the season.
25: Come on, it's a first offense, right?
26: That we know of. 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
25: 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You know, a lot of kids try it at this age, so.
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25: You think kids that age really listen?
26: They never admit it, Bill, but they hear more than you think.
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0: Tasha Cobbs Leonard, happy right here on the Willie Monk Jr. Show. Mm-hmm. Spirit-led show.
1: Facts.
0: You make me happy.
1: Such a good song.
2: Love it.
0: Yeah, major love. So speaking of happiness, summertime is here and the sun is going to be out. And a lot of times people connect with people mm-hmm. during the summertime that may not necessarily have their future in mind, meaning relationships. To my ladies out there, I want to tell you, Sharina Cole is here. She quickened in her spirit when she heard some of the things
2: correct
0: that Dr. Tartt shared about summertime love. Dwight, mm-hmm. let's get a review.
1: All right, number one, ask what they're looking for early.
0: Mm-hmm. Okay.
1: He said not even the first couple dates, first couple conversations. Let's just get this out the way.
0: Pause. Do you do that when you're talking to men or men talk to you?
2: Now I do.
0: You do.
2: When I was in my 20s and early 30s, I did not. And the consequence to that was not having the clarity and then a year or so later being frustrated and emotionally damaged because those conversations didn't happen. So he's spot on. And I know that sometimes you have fear because what if you like somebody? Like, if I really like you, I have a fear like, man, what if he doesn't want the same things as me? Is he going to ghost me? Is he going to go talk to somebody else? Is he going to abandon me? But in that instance, if you really want what you want, that can't matter.
0: Yeah.
2: So I do that now. Like first two conversations. Yeah. I'm somebody wife and, I'm somebody mama too. Just not yet. So I want to have kids. So if that's not what you want, it's fine. Respect. But we have to be dating with the same intention.
0: Yeah.
2: If not, it's no point.
0: Wow. So do I be
1: wondering? You can't do this. I'm like, so this is not love you more.
2: Come on.
0: So do women hear what men are saying, or do they hear what they want to hear? But we don't have to go there. Go to number
2: both,
0: two.
2: No, both.
0: Yeah.
2: And we can talk about that too.
0: So next hour,
1: next hour.
0: We're going to get into this a little bit deeper. Sharina Cole is here. Traditionally, she's been doing the top three trending topics in the nation. Of course, she held us down last week. But she is a woman who is, you know, late 30s, moving into 40s, and like,
2: next month. Oh, God.
0: I wasn't going to tell them, but since you
1: celebrate that. I know a DJ.
0: Yeah. All right, cool. Number two, what did Dr. Tartt?
1: All right, here we go. Silent hope leads to silent suffering. So be honest about what you want, which backs up what you just said.
2: Absolutely.
1: And then number three, this is so important, especially for people that listen to our show. Pace physical connection.
0: Mm-hmm.
1: Pace that thing.
0: Yeah.
1: Okay? Don't go 0 to 100.
0: Real quick.
1: Like Drake. It says use boundaries to protect bonding.
0: Mm. Boundaries. So what boundaries have you set for yourself to make sure that the bonding doesn't go too far too early?
2: My God, my God.
0: Come on, quicken.
2: Look, Shondo, for me, like right now in dating, public places only.
0: Got it. Not at the house.
2: You can't come to my house.
0: You can't come to this.
2: I'm transparently speaking, I don't trust myself. In certain respects.
0: That is so good.
2: So
0: that
2: don't, you can't, come on.
0: Woman, come on. Come on.
2: You can't come to my house. No.
1: That's so good.
2: We can really get to know each other, public places, all that good stuff.
0: Shop.
2: It keeps us both honest, and again, it keeps our intentions aligned. There you go. There's my boundary.
1: Good job, Sharina. So you won't go like dancing or nothing like that.
2: No,
1: dancing is too
0: not at the house.
2: We just not dancing at the crib.
0: Backyard barbecue.
2: Yeah, we can dance at the barbecue. We can dance at the club, a nice club, not a little clean club, but we can't dance at the house.
0: We can't dance at the house.
1: Dancing at the house is diabolical.
0: We do not want to horizontally fall.
2: When I tell you.
0: Glory to God. When we come back, we'll make sure that you don't fall. Sharina Cole has the top three trending topics in the nation. It's the Willie Moe Jr. Show. Wow. Flat out.
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4: 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The Thunder won Game 5 of the Western Conference Finals 127-114 on Wednesday night in OKC. SGA was spectacular, and Jared McCain played up to his role with Jalen Williams and A.J. Mitchell still out. I thought the Thunder would respond after losing Game 4, and they did. They won the foul battle and were taking it to the Spurs. Stephon Castle led San Antonio in scoring, which is not what you want because you would like to hear that Wemby was doing that. But he was in and out of the game with early foul trouble. I'm very excited to see how the Spurs respond Thursday night in San Antonio in what is now a must-win game. So we'll see how the young Spurs respond. 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
4: I'm Heather Pasco with your Detroit Praise Network traffic and weather. We have an accident out on US 23 southbound between M59 and I-96. Traffic is stop and go. Also in Detroit, you're stop and go on the Lodge southbound between I-75 and Larned. Also plan for delays out near Howell on I-96 westbound after Ladson, where the left lane has been blocked. Your forecast today is for a mix of sun and clouds and a high of 82. I'm Heather Pasco on the Detroit Praise Network.
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18: That's right, we do keep it 100, family.
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18: So grateful for the opportunity to be hanging out with Sharina Cole, Dwight Stone. They're all in the building. It's Relationship Wednesday. Last hour, we had the esteemed privilege to hang out with trained and licensed psychologist, relationship specialist, Dr. Tarp. And he talked about summertime love and just how if you make the wrong choices, you will waste your time. Specifically to my ladies out there. You know how every summer, if you don't correct this, you meet the same person with a different body.
20: Absolutely.
19: That's true.
18: Craig act like John, John act like Hood, Hood act like Jason. But maybe there's something that you can do this summer to change that

0: Walls, Able, right here on the Willie Moe Jr. Show.
1: Such a good song, such a good show today.
0: Indeed. Yeah. We've been discussing just really boundaries. Dwight took some notes from Dr. Tart and really just making sure that you don't find yourself meandering in the maze of mediocrity, walking in a cycle, you know, being on this treadmill, not really going anywhere in the area of relationships. And so I was talking to Sheree Nicole and I was talking a little bit about questions when she first starts to date a man or talk to a man. She like, first 2 weeks, I need to let him know I'm somebody wife, huh? I'm somebody mama. And if you don't align with that, ain't what you want.
2: No pressure, but just saying.
0: This is just what I want.
1: That's good.
0: I don't know if it's good, though.
1: No, I think it's great.
0: I'll be honest. Being single and then hearing somebody like, hey, you know, this is what I want, this is what I want. Like, I was like, well, I'm just wanting to say hi. I don't know if I wanted that with you. Does a person have a timeline? Like, what if he isn't as excited about that? Although that's what he wants. He just doesn't know if he wants that with you right now.
2: And that's okay. I think it's about honesty. Like, for me, it's just be honest. So I would rather you say, hey, I'm really not there yet, and I don't know when I'll get there.
0: Yeah.
2: Then I probably would just keep you kind of in the friend zone. We can kick it here and there, hang out. Because dating is still collecting data. You might be a cool guy to hang out with, but you're not right now somebody I would move with the intention of being with, right?
0: Right.
2: Or you with me. But if I meet a guy that says, hey, you know, I just got through a divorce. Maybe he just went through a situation where I understand marriage better than me. Essentially, he understands marriage better than me. I understand it. I'm still on my healing journey. So I'm interested in you. I want to see where this goes, but I can't tell you right now that I'm in a position that you are where I'm looking to get married right now.
0: Yeah.
2: Again, that's clarity, right? So I know how to move with you. And again, like you guys said earlier, anything's possible. My thing is about being honest. But yes, I do. My preference is to connect with the man that says, yeah, I'm on the same path you're on. I'm ready to get married. I'm ready to settle down, whether it's with you or somebody else. Let's date. Let's see where this goes.
0: Okay.
2: But it's also about how you say things. Like, ladies, you don't need to go up on a guy and be like, I'm somebody white. I'm just telling you. It's an energy. Like, I'm playful with y'all in the studio, but there's an energy and a gentleness as a woman that I feel like you should exude when you're having these conversations with men. And I think that's also the problem. Tone is really, really important. And your tone could be very off-putting and intimidating from the jump. So you really have to be careful about how you have the conversation.
0: What's one of the biggest mistakes that you think women make when dating? Like, what's one of the biggest mistakes that you've seen in the last few years? Like, man, that was a mistake. I should have came this way.
2: I just think sometimes we don't honor ourselves. And we put too much emphasis on what a man can do for us. He need to get my nails done. He need to go do this for me. He need to take me out. Like, you're dishonoring yourself, but also in a way you're dishonoring him, because you should be getting to know that person. We need to stop like coming into dating, looking at it immediately as an opportunity for some type of cash exchange, whatever that needs to look like. You eliminate your chance to get to know somebody. Now, if a man wants to take you out, that's great. Like, okay, let's go somewhere. Does it have to be a 5-star restaurant out the gate? No, you guys can go to the beachfront and have a picnic and spend time together. So we really have to stop equating money to happiness in that respect, especially straight out the gate. Like, my first date sometimes we'll go to the gym and
0: I
2: have
0: like
2: the best time.
0: I
2: so
0: like
2: get
0: that.
2: Creative about
1: I wouldn't,
2: to
1: I wouldn't
2: know
1: like
2: people.
1: That at all.
0: I would love that.
1: I wouldn't like that at all.
0: I bet you want to go to the gym.
2: Yeah,
1: sure.
2: You gotta, yeah, you got to take the pressure off.
1: Dwight, you want to go to the gym? Do I look like I go to the gym?
2: You do, though. You're
3: praise,
2: lean, man.
3: Praise the Lord.
0: She's nice. Nah.
1: Thank you, Willie.
0: You go for a good walk. Hey. I walk with you, baby. We can hit that treadmill.
2: Yeah.
1: Can't stand him.
0: Family, listen, when we come back, if you're just tuning in, the voice you're hearing is Sheree Nicole. And when we come back, we're talking about relationships and being single and how to make sure that you set the right boundaries. It's summertime. And sometimes we let our guards down and we waste time in relationships, especially when that song come out. Come on, somebody. More music,
2: my
0: more
2: God.
0: Fuzz on the way. It's the Willie Moe Jr. Show. Flat out.
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5: I'm Heather Pasco with your Detroit Praise Network traffic and weather. We have an accident out on US 23 southbound between M59 and I-96. Traffic is stop and go. Also in Detroit, you're stop and go on the Lodge southbound between I-75 and Larned. Also plan for delays out near Howell on I-96 westbound after Ladson, where the left lane has been blocked. Your forecast today is for a mix of sun and clouds and a high of 82. I'm Heather Pasco on the Detroit Praise Network.
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0: Fred Hammond, Love Never Fails.
1: Spirit-led show.
0: Come on. Yeah. Family, last hour, we had the esteemed privilege to hang out with the Dr. Aldewan Tart, licensed psychologist and trained relationship specialist. And he was talking about some of the boundaries that we need to set. Dwight, can you talk a little bit about that fourth one? I think it's the fourth one.
2: It's the third one.
0: The third one, okay.
2: Pace physical connection. Use boundaries to protect bonding.
0: Yeah, so I know this is a Christian show, so we're going to make sure that we tread lightly.
2: No, we're not. Because we're not going to act like people ain't out here.
1: Oh, I don't know nobody who's doing nothing.
0: Okay, no, I'm joking. Of course.
2: I don't know nobody.
0: So okay, I want to just share. I want everybody to share boundaries that they've set. And it's okay, Sheree, if you say the one that you said last hour. When it comes to making sure that you keep yourself pure and not get into physical connection. What are some of the boundaries that you set as a woman to make sure that you don't fall short? Because a woman got needs.
3: When I tell you,
2: a woman got needs is hilarious.
0: Yeah, they got
3: needs. We're wired as human beings.
2: That's a t-shirt.
3: We got hormones.
2: All right, praise the Lord.
3: I did say this last hour. I'll say it again. For me, you can't come to my house. That's just not going to be good.
0: So public places.
3: Public places only. That's a big one for me. Probably the biggest one right now. And then the other one is when we talk about wasting time, if we're not aligned with what we both want, our possibilities are aligned, then I need to move on from that. Mm-hmm. And I didn't do the best job of that in the past. So those are my two for sure.
0: Yeah. I think my biggest boundary is of course, not allowing people all at my house when I was doing the whole single thing. But I think my biggest boundary was learning how to respect myself. And I know this is not popular when it comes to men, but my daddy said, hey, man, you know, you got to realize that there's some pride in you, too, man. Yeah. There's some greatness in you. Yeah. And when you get to a certain level, you got to be reminded that, you know, you think you're going after them, but they might be going after you. So
3: yeah,
0: you
3: got
0: to be honest with it. And when I shift my mindset, I started to give that to my boys. Like, hey, man, you're the son of a king. And so make sure that it ain't, hey, what you do with old girl? And what you do? It's like, no, no, no. You're not in a chasing business.
3: Yeah.
0: You're a kingdom kid. So you get a chance to say, that's not what I want. Like, I'm important too.
3: Right.
0: And boys and men don't hear that a lot. So they just like, on the chase. I'm a dog. I'm like, no, no, no. You're not a dog. You're a kingdom kid.
3: Yeah.
0: I'm important too. So I'm not going to be giving myself away. So here go to Catch 22. 10 years from now, where I see God taking me, it's certain people I don't want nobody to say, oh, I had him before. Oh, you ain't finna say you had on Willie Moe.
2: You're so right.
0: Oh, no. You're not finna have on Willie Moe. That would be your claim to fame. Ain't no way you finna claim to fame my name.
3: When that shift come, though, for you?
2: Funny.
3: Like, bro, when did that shift come? That respect piece that you mentioned, when did that happen for you?
0: When I went through divorce. Like, sometimes you can be fed so many things that are wrong about you that you start just doing so many things that kind of align with who people say you are. But once I realized, going through therapy, and I'm like, man, you know what? I like me. And I like me enough not to give me to you, because I can hang out with me. Like, I enjoy me. I like going out to eat with me. I like worshiping with me. I like driving with me. So I don't have to allow you to be a part of what I got going on unless I choose to. And so I think going through divorce made me, you know, realize like, hey, man, some greatness in there. So,
3: yeah.
0: So
2: we out of time, so I can't get mine, but praise the Lord. I'm so glad.
0: No boundaries.
2: He has no boundaries. I am.
0: No boundaries. He's married.
2: I am.
0: Her boundaries.
2: Super married.
0: Are his boundaries.
2: Amen.
0: When we come back, Sybil Wilkes is going
2: to
0: be...
2: I'm married to a flight attendant. Hey.
3: Hallelujah.
0: Come on.
3: Hey, Elise.
0: Mile high. Indeed.
2: Right,
0: it's the Willie Moe Jr. Show. Flat out.
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5: Good afternoon. Expect to find delays. 696 eastbound in Oakland County, there's an accident on the right shoulder at the Lodge Telegraph exit. In Detroit, I-75 northbound, look for another crash that's blocking the right shoulder of the exit ramp to I-94. In Farmington Hills, 696 eastbound, there's another crash, this one on the right shoulder at Farmington Road. There's also some slow-moving afternoon traffic, I-94 westbound. Between Schaefer and Vining Road, it's more than a 15-minute delay. And the Southfield Freeway northbound, the on-ramp from Michigan Ave, is inaccessible due to a police accident investigation taking place northbound Southfield Freeway between Ford Road and Joy Road. I'm Lorenzo Ware. 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
20: Got Thursday mix. Thank God Thursday mix. Yeah, the thank God. Hey, Glory. The Thursday mix. Yes.
21: Y'all harmonize real, real nice.
20: So, yeah, I'm super excited about it because, you know, some days you just need to say, oh, God, I thank you.
22: Yes, Lord.
20: At the top of your lungs. And I think this mix is going to make you do that. And we're going to kick it off in 5, 4, 3, 2, 1.
22: Let's go.
20: So before we go into the mix today, all right, I just want to let you know I am live on the radio and live on IG at the exact same time. And let me tell you why I am live on IG today. Some days you just need to praise God in advance for what he's getting ready to do in your life, okay? And sometimes you got to just be intentional with it. Now, I know a lot of times you just don't want to do it because you're just like, oh, I got to do it all by myself. No. No, I'm telling you right now, there are a bunch of people on my IG page that are going to praise God in advance for what he's getting ready to do for you in 2026. So it is not a solo project. It is a group project today. Shouts going out to DJ Soul. One time for Esther. One time for Dorothy. One time for Miss KCW. I'm talking about everybody's in the building. So if you are one of those people that don't want to wait to praise God, you like, nah, I want to praise him now. Head on over to my Instagram page, at Dwight Stone.
23: Look at your neighbor and tell him, I don't know what you come to do, baby.
20: I don't know.
23: But I come to give him praise.
20: We gonna praise him today.
23: Let me see if I got praise
20: ready?
23: To pray. Like this, y'all.
20: Turn this up right now. Hold on, can we get over 100 people in the chat today? Can we get over 100 people? We got 30 already.

0: Flat Out Family, when I tell you I'm so proud. I'm so proud. We are sitting at 152 people on IG Live right now. 153 people. Let me tell you why this is a big deal, right? It's a big deal because most times when DJs go live, they're not playing this kind of music. So I just want to say thank you, God. Thank you, Jesus. Thank you, God. Hang on. It's all to the good, though. I'm excited. I almost want to keep the party going, but I don't know if we can do that. But either way it goes, I want to make a couple of announcements. First one is, if you're in the live right now, or even if you're not, I want you to go and vote for the Willie Moore Jr. Show. We are up for a Stellar Award this year for Inspirational Radio Show of the Year, and I would like to see us win it. I'm going to tell you why. We've been going through a lot on this show. You know what I'm saying? My brother Willie Moore Jr. has been experiencing a lot of life, a lot of loss in his life. And I'm not saying that an award will replace the people that he lost. You know what I'm saying? But it would be a nice change. It'd just be a nice change for this show. This show has been going through a lot. But I want to thank the Flat Out family. I want to thank our affiliates for the support that we've been, you know, receiving, and the condolences and all of that. And man, I gotta say it. Willie coming back, Shereen Nicole coming back, and guess what, y'all? Jesus coming back. Hey, Glow. Yep, Jesus coming back. We about to have an after party. If you want to be a part of it, head on over to Add the White Stone on Instagram. It's a good time, I promise you.
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4: Good afternoon. Expect to find delays. 696 eastbound in Oakland County, there's an accident on the right shoulder at the Lodge Telegraph exit. In Detroit, I-75 northbound, look for another crash that's blocking the right shoulder of the exit ramp to I-94. In Farmington Hills, 696 eastbound, there's another crash, this one on the right shoulder at Farmington Road. There's also some slow-moving afternoon traffic, I-94 westbound. Between Schaefer and Vining Road, it's more than a 15-minute delay. And the Southfield Freeway northbound, the on-ramp from Michigan Ave is inaccessible due to a police accident investigation taking place northbound Southfield Freeway between Ford Road and Joy Road. I'm Lorenzo Ware. More of the Willie Moore Jr. Show next on the Detroit Praise Network.
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16: If you talk and they will hear you.
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18: Now we're getting killed.
12: Yeah, well, Kyle's not here.
18: How come?
12: Kicked off the team. Didn't Tim tell you? Kyle and some other kids got caught drinking beer in the park a couple of nights ago.
18: Really?
12: Yeah. Zero tolerance. He's out for the season.
18: Come on, it's a first offense, right?
12: That we know of. But why should that matter? He knew not to drink. I've made it clear to Matt, that's what we expect from him. What have you said to Tim?
18: Nothing really. You know, a lot of kids try it at this age, so.
12: Yeah, well, a lot of kids don't try it too. I'm not saying that Matt's gonna be this perfect kid, but if I don't tell him what we expect and why he shouldn't drink, how's he gonna know?
18: You think kids that age really listen?
12: They never admit it, Bill, but they hear more than you think.
19: Talk, they hear you.
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